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mastery and intelligence married to musical passion. That terrific performance was by Francesco Nicolosi sitting at the piano, along with Stefania Rinaldi and the Alma Mahler Sinfonietta, Clara Schumann's Piano Concerto in A Minor, Opus 7. This is Classical Connections every weekday, 1 to 3 p.m. right here on KPAC. Hi there, I'm your host, Barry Brake. Let's listen now to these symphonic dances by Sergei Rachmaninoff, the Detroit Symphony Orchestra.